0: Before you go, there's something I want you to have.
1: Oh, it's beautiful. But wait a minute, isn't this...
0: Yeah, yes it is.
1: But I thought the old lady dropped it into the ocean in the air.
0: Well, baby, I went down and got it for you.
1: Aw, you shouldn't have.

Simple as sound, four letters. Whatever it was, I'm over it now. With every day.

Would you cry if you saw me crying? And would you save my soul tonight? Would you tremble?